She dances on my tongue. I know it's just a hunch, but she might be.

Years will fade eventually, so if our time is running out, day after day, we'll make the mundane a masterpiece. Oh my, my, oh my, my love, I take one look at you, you're taking me out.

told you not to worry, but maybe that's a lie. Honey, what's your hurry? Won't you stay inside? Remember.